0: We out.
1: The biggest songs in Regina from the biggest artists in the world.
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6: Looks like we're going to have a rainy feel-good Friday, but then nothing but sunshine. We take a break from the rain, a break from the cooler temperatures, two wheels. We've got a 26 on Sunday.
7: That is going to feel real good. All next week looking like pretty decent temperatures and straight sunshine. And it's Friday. You get to pick the songs. Let us know what you want to hear. 306-936-9999. Annabelle and Hawkstone's craving some Green Day. This is Holiday. Zed.

0: It's a Feel Good Friday, halfway point of August. What would you like to hear? 306-936-9999.
1: And Shauna, with rain expected on and off today, some songs sound even better in the rain. We got a text from Mandy in White City who's going to the lake regardless of the weather this weekend. She wants to hear some Usher, Yeah.

0: That is some yeah on this Feel Good Friday for Mandy in White City. Shauna Foster, I played pickleball for the first time the other day. I forgot to tell you.
1: What? You did with who?
0: My buddy Tyler invited me out. I didn't know this, but Regina's got relatively new pickleball courts in Douglas Park. There's like 8 or 10 of them, and they're busy all the time. And I had a lot of fun.
1: Did you love it immediately, like everyone says?
0: Yeah, it's kind of like a

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just something about that song. It hits. Alex Sampson, Misery on your Feel Good Friday. What do you want to hear to start the weekend? Cake by the Ocean.

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A phenomenal show. So, Regina, this is what we have to look forward to. They lit up the stage. So much fun. Here's Imagine Dragons.

It's a good one. That is Stella Lefty's song, Boston. We got a text from Amber who says, OMG, I can totally hear the inspiration from Noah Kahan's Stick Season. Very cool. Noah Kahan, a songwriter credit on that song from Stella Lefty, even though he had nothing to do with it. Hey, it's Friday. We're feeling good. My name is Wheels, in for Tim Stone today.

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1: 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Yeah.

It's so crazy that he's only 20 years old. That's Somber with Back to Friends. Well, happy Friday. I'm Wheels. Next week in Regina, we have got some great concerts. Wednesday, we've got The Beaches, Devin Cole, Sophia Camara. Friday, Shake the Lake Begins, headliner, Sugar Ray. And then on Saturday for Shake the Lake, we've got these guys as a headliner. It's Smash Mouth.

from her loving. I wish she'd care to see, but she only cares when she's so inclined. And I fret so much about her loving. I wish she'd